You think I saw? I know so. This is it originally. Man, Bernard Sutter Collins, the Abyssinians. Big up man like Tias, Fek, Tam. Big ones behind Ride the Vibe sound. The Abyssinians, so.

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While the others are talking, we're already playing the music. 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

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And now, another hour of music. And now, another hour of music on your favorite radio station. While the others are talking, we're already playing the music. This is the radio.

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This is more of your favorite songs right now, right here. The music never stops on your number.

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And now, another hour of music. And now, another hour of music on your favorite radio station. While the others are talking, we're already playing the music. 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
1: What up, D?
0: You coming to what, man?
1: Nah, I got a lot on my mind, man. I'm gonna let y'all go ahead, man.
0: All right.
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2: Smack that all on the floor. Smack that till you get so. Smack that till you get so. Smack that. Oh, smack that.
3: Hey,
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3: convict.
2: Smack that. I want some more. Smack that.
3: Convict.
2: You got a name, cop?
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2: What makes you think I want to help you? 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
4: 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Haven't seen an old friend.
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1: Thank you, merci.
2: 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Oh, you sound amazing.
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2: Thank you so much.
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3: C'est cool.
5: There's one thing I wanted to do, and I wanted to make it special since this was my first time ever performing in Paris. I don't know if you are aware, but I'm a big fan of this gentleman about to walk on stage with me to grace me with his verse. Please make some noise for Black Air, ladies and gentlemen. Here we go.
6: Le VIP, est-ce que ça va?
5: Rendition of R.I.P. just for like 2 seconds before you come with the guys. One moment. You ready? You just chill. Here we go.